too young. But our kind of love was no fun. But our love comes from above. Let's do it. Let's make love.

shake off your back. 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Crack in the sky and a hand reaching down to me. Oh, the nightmares came today, and it looks as though they're here.

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I try to tell you I love you, and it comes out all sick. I guess that's just me, honey. I guess that's how I'm built. I try to write you a love song, but it comes out a lament. And I guess that's just me, honey. I guess that's how I'm built. I try to tell you I love you.

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And I guess that's just me, honey. I guess that's how I'm built. I try to write you a love song, but it comes out a lament.

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I need a kiss. Why can't I get just one screw? Why can't I get just one screw? Leave me, I know what to do, but something won't let me make love to you.

Yeah, one morning. I don't know, Monday or something. Monday or something. Summertime, you know? All tired and shit, sleep under my eyes, looking at myself in the mirror. Who's that? Are you listening? Anyways, I'm one of a kind. Well, people like me, one of a kind. When life gives us lemons, we just take in the essence. You hear me? Don't look back. Keep driving. You know what I'm saying? Leave the sourness behind you. Keep driving. Leave it to the streets. That's it. OTSS, only the strongest survive. 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

0: smoke it on the Hyundai Honda with a baby,
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0: baby, baby.
1: We can
0: smoke it.
2: Yeah, that can wine.
3: Holy people, you know it's movie star Johnny, UK dancer, general. And right now, we are going to introduce a song. We are going to take over the world. Please, we are going to run the dance floor. FKA Twigs, Shy Girl, play the song. See the song, yeah.
2: Let me tell you,
3: see the song, yeah.
2: Yeah, that can wine, but yeah, that can dance. And I'm just meaning like, she just lets herself be free and so expressive and just don't give a fuck. Oh, there's nothing more sexier than that.

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But our love comes from above. Let's do it. Let's make love.

sticks, haulage, golf, bungalows, spires, canals, cows, hay bales, telegraph wires, pylon power, farmhouse oak, chimneys, still used, domes, satellites, football pitches, faded flags and lots of dogs, neon cross on top of a block of flats and a church, not as usual.

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1: Okay. 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We are going to take over the world. Please, we are going to run the dance floor. FKA Twigs, Shy Girl, play the song. See the song, yeah.
0: Let me tell you something. Yeah, that can whine. 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

0: make a rundown to MPM with me?
1: It's like quarter to an hour, bro.
0: You like, bum me like a buck or two, dude? I'm totally broke right now. 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
2: That's
0: You're
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0: Over it.

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Who's that? Who's that? Are you listening? 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You hear me? 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That's it. OTSS, only the strongest survive. 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

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What do I see? Crack in the sky and a hand reaching down to me. Oh, the nightmares came today, and it looks as though they're here.

0: pleasure.
1: Sticking in the cameraman. 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What's up?